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Two, when it's time, just say, "Play Hot Mics on TuneIn." 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
1: MS Now presents the chart-topping original podcast, The Best People with Nicole Wallace. Each week, Nicole speaks with some of the people who inspire her the most. This week, former U.S. pardon attorney Liz Oyer.
2: I think there are so many of us that are so distraught about the state of our country that we will get through it together. We will find a path through it together, and that gives me a lot of hope for the future.
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